0: 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Are you there?
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1: 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I knew you'd be surprised.
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1: Something to say. Well, we're going to leave you with the usual thing. The only thing I can say, as I've said to many people, is this title just about puts it all into focus. It's called With a Little Help from My Friends. Remember it.

0: 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Thank you very much indeed. See you again. Beautiful.
1: The fantastic Joe Cocker.

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Teve ainda Linkin Park com In The End, Santana e Michelle Branch com The Game of Love, o Jimmy Eat World com The Middle, Atomic Kitten com The Tide is High, Fat Joe.